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1: 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It's Stitch. 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Real Rock 100.3 The Fox, The Riffs and Stripes, 250 best rock songs countdown, and we're getting into some more craziness. So, how about we talk about this? October 24th, 1901. A 63-year-old school teacher named Annie Edson Taylor climbed into a wooden barrel, had her friends seal her in and pump in some air, and went over Niagara Falls on purpose. This is something I would do. She was the first person ever to do it and lived to tell about it. When they cracked the barrel open, she was bruised and dizzy, but alive. And the first thing she said was that nobody should ever try it again. Retired school teacher out daredeviled the entire world. Never ever underestimate anybody. It's a good rule of thumb. 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
6: From the Waring Sturgis Ford Weather Center, I'm meteorologist Ember Sky. A chance of showers and thunderstorms continues this evening, with widespread haze and mostly cloudy skies. Tonight drops to 62. Friday brings more haze early, partly sunny skies, and a high near 87.
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0: 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Welcome back to another edition of Hardcore History, part of Celebrating America 250, right here on Real Rock 100.3 The Fox with Riffs and Stripes. Now, back in the 1970s, an American band decided a concert shouldn't just sound huge, it should also look huge, or, in their words, look like the end of the world. Of course, we're talking about Kiss. They brought fire-breathing, blood-spitting, smoking guitars, levitating drum kits, and enough fireworks to scare a small town. Gene Simmons actually set his own hair on fire more than once, breathing flames. They turned a rock show into a full-blown spectacle of explosions and makeup and pure over-the-top American showmanship. Nobody left a Kiss show asking for their money back. Not once. You gotta go big or go home. This is Hardcore History right here on Real Rock 100.3 The Fox.
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0: hardcore history. During the rough years, hundreds of thousands of Americans rode the rails, hopping freight trains to chase work across the country. They had nothing, but they had a system. They left secret symbols scratched on fences and posts, a kind of code. A certain mark meant a kind woman lived here. Another meant a mean dog. Another meant the cops in this town are tough. They built an entire hidden language to help total strangers survive. No phones, no internet, just chalk marks and looking out for the next guy down the line. That's grit with a heart. 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
8: From the Waring Sturgis Ford Weather Center, I'm meteorologist Ember Sky. A chance of showers and thunderstorms continues this evening with widespread haze and mostly cloudy skies. Tonight drops to 62. Friday brings more haze early, partly sunny skies, and a high near 87.
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0: broadcasting from the beautiful Black Hills, Real Rock, from Brian Adams on the Fox. Hey, what's going on? Good evening. I'm T-Stone, rocking you along for your Thursday night, one day closer to the holiday weekend, and thank goodness for that. Keeping it rocking, keeping it rolling, more on the way. Some Van Halen, The Police, up next.
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13: From the Waring Sturgis Ford Weather Center, I'm meteorologist Ember Sky. A chance of showers and thunderstorms continues this evening, with widespread haze and mostly cloudy skies. Tonight drops to 62. Friday brings more haze early, partly sunny skies, and a high near 87.
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0: Bon Jovi on 100.3 The Vox. Well, the Real American Birthday Bash is well underway, going on from Main Street Square to Memorial Park. It started yesterday, runs through the 5th. Lots of cool things going on, man. Let's see, what's today, the 2nd? Let's see. Oh, gosh, I'm looking at the schedule. So there's live music. It looks like every day there's some live music. What's tomorrow? The 3rd. Okay, so you've got Barefoot Dance Group is going on. Sarah Campbell's out there performing. The Lakota Nation Stampede Singers are out there. It goes on and on and on, man. There's so many great local artists. James Van Nice is out there. The Rathco's going to be playing. Brandon Jones is out there. So many great things, and it runs from, like I said, Main Street Square and the band shell at Memorial Park. So go check it out. Lots of cool stuff going on leading up to, of course, the big 4th of July celebrations. Get out, get some of it, man. Plenty of opportunities. Coming up, some Metallica on the way. Thunder, it's up next.
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13: From the Waring Sturgis Ford Weather Center, I'm meteorologist Ember Sky. A chance of showers and thunderstorms continues this evening with widespread haze and mostly cloudy skies. Tonight drops to 62. Friday brings more haze early, partly sunny skies, and a high near 87.
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0: coming off the Tangled in Reins album, Steelheart, Sticky, Sticky, Side Up. What's going on? I'm Terrence Stone, rocking you along. Hope you're having a fantastic one, man. Gonna be a big celebration tomorrow, rock the hills, up in Lead. Huge festival all day long. My band, The Bittersweet Duo, we kick off the show at noon. Gonna be a fantastic time, man. Come on out. There's food trucks, there's vendors, and live music. A lot of great live music, man. Stereo Trip's going to be out there. A band out of Kentucky's going to be out there headlining it. Brandon Sprague Band's going to be out there as well. Going to be a fun event. Come on, rock with us, man. Coming up, I got more real rock on the way. Some Queensryche. Oh, what else, man? Joe Walsh, it's up next.
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16: From the Waring Sturgis Ford Weather Center, I'm meteorologist Ember Sky. A chance of showers and thunderstorms continues this evening, with widespread haze and mostly cloudy skies. Tonight drops to 62. Friday brings more haze early, partly sunny skies, and a high near 87.
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0: It's John Cougar Mellencamp on 100.3 The Fox. Hey, what's up? T-Stone rocking you along. 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
7: From the Waring Sturgis Ford Weather Center, I'm meteorologist Ember Sky. The chance of showers and thunderstorms continues this evening with widespread haze and mostly cloudy skies. Tonight drops to 62. Friday brings more haze early, partly sunny skies, and a high near 87.
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Guns N' Roses, the final track of their debut. 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

0: The Red Rocker, Sammy Hagar, going to be out here in August, August 8th, out at the Full Throttle Saloon. Sammy Hagar throwing it down, man. I'm working on an interview with him, too, but it's not looking real great, but I'm still trying, man. We'll see how it goes. Hey, coming up, I got more, some Motley Crue. Oh, what else? George Thorogood. It's up next.
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11: From the Waring Sturgis Ford Weather Center, I'm meteorologist Ember Sky. A chance of showers and thunderstorms continues this evening with widespread haze and mostly cloudy skies. Tonight drops to 62. Friday brings more haze early, partly sunny skies, and a high near 87.
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George Thorogood on 100.3 The Fox, midway through the 9 o'clock hour. 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

0: the damn Yankees on the Fox. Oh, we had the crew in there a little ways before that. I was just reading an interview. Tommy Lee was recently on the Joe Rogan podcast, one of the best podcasts out there. But anyways, he was talking about how he still weighs the same as he did in high school, and he was trying to figure out why. So he put one of those little step counters on his foot, and realize that when he does a Motley Crue show, he actually goes 13 miles in the two-hour show. He travels 13 miles. He's like, oh, that's why I'm still so skinny after all this time, because I've got a rigorous job. Yeah, I'm sure that has something to do with it, probably. Maybe it also has something to do with the mountain of extracurriculars that he's added to his lifestyle. I mean, come on, Tommy. Come on, man. Let's get back to it. I got more real rock on the way. Taking a look at it, some Cinderella, the Ozman up next.
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10: From the Waring Sturgis Ford Weather Center, I'm meteorologist Ember Sky. A chance of showers and thunderstorms continues this evening with widespread haze and mostly cloudy skies. Tonight drops to 62. Friday brings more haze early, partly sunny skies, and a high near 87.
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Broadcasting from the Black Hills, getting into the 10 o'clock hour. It's Real Rock 100.3, The Fox. Some Slade there for you. T-Stone with you. Coming up, some Slaughter. Here's the mighty Metallica.

0: Such a great band, man. Slaughter, straight out of Las Vegas, off their Stick It To... Oh, no, that one's not off Stick It To You. I forget which one Real Love comes off of. Nonetheless, a great tune. Fantastic band. What a range. I remember seeing those guys out at the rally a few years ago, and Mark Slaughter was nailing the highs. I've heard people say that he some nights he's on, some nights he's off, and the night that I saw him, man, he was absolutely on. The Wildlife, that's the album that's off of. Hey, T-Stone here, rocking you along, keeping it rocking, keeping it rolling. Some more on the way. Brian Adams, John Mellencamp up next.
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3: From the Waring Sturgis Ford Weather Center, I'm meteorologist Ember Sky. A chance of showers and thunderstorms continues this evening with widespread haze and mostly cloudy skies. Tonight drops to 62. Friday brings more haze early, partly sunny skies, and a high near 87.
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0: It's Eddie Money on 100.3 The Fox, man, getting geared up for the 4th of July. 250 years, man. Going to be a lot of fun. Lots of cool things going on. A ton of live music everywhere. You know, honestly, I haven't even bought fireworks yet, so I'm going to be one of those people that are like throwing elbows last minute and trying to grab, you know, some cool aerial stuff. I'm not even sure what we're allowed to blow off right now. I don't know about like the fire bans or whatever. You know, I got to look into it. Time is running out. Nonetheless, hopefully you're more prepared than me and are super stoked for the holiday. Looking forward to some time with some friends, some live music, and some splody stuff, man. It's going to be good. Freedom, some Tesla on the way, Aerosmith up next.
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11: From the Waring Sturgis Ford Weather Center, I'm meteorologist Ember Sky. A chance of showers and thunderstorms continues this evening with widespread haze and mostly cloudy skies. Tonight drops to 62. Friday brings more haze early, partly sunny skies, and a high near 87.
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0: Motley Crue on the Fox. Those guys just a couple weeks away from kicking off their big tour. Tommy Lee was just on the Joe Rogan podcast talking about why he's still same weight as he was in high school. He claims it's because of the rigorous drumming experience that he has on stage with Motley Crue. They're saying that he goes 13 miles when he's drumming, according to his feet count. That's crazy. Definitely has nothing to do with the mountains of extracurricular consumption, I'm sure. Coming up, let's get back to us in Danger, Danger. Billy Squire, up next.
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3: From the Waring Sturgis Ford Weather Center, I'm meteorologist Ember Sky. A chance of showers and thunderstorms continues this evening with widespread haze and mostly cloudy skies. Tonight drops to 62. Friday brings more haze early, partly sunny skies, and a high near 87.
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0: Tom Petty on 100.3 The Fox. Hey, I'm Terrence Stone hanging out with you. Hope you're having a fantastic evening and enjoying yourselves, doing something worthwhile, man. Just inching closer and closer to the weekend and looking forward to the big celebration. Keeping it rocking, some AC/DC on the way right after you two.
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11: From the Waring Sturgis Ford Weather Center, I'm meteorologist Ember Sky. A chance of showers and thunderstorms continues this evening with widespread haze and mostly cloudy skies. Tonight drops to 62. Friday brings more haze early, partly sunny skies, and a high near 87.
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AC/DC rocking you on 100.3 The Fox. T-Stone with you. Actually, that's going to do it for me. I'm going to leave you with some Joan Jett on my way out of here. Come back tomorrow for Sonic Boom 7 to 9. Until next time, be good to each other out there and be good to yourselves. I'm T-Stone. I'm out. Peace.

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5: From the Waring Sturgis Ford Weather Center, I'm meteorologist Ember Sky. Overnight stays mostly cloudy and hazy, low near 62. Later today, haze early, partly sunny, chance of rain and storms, high 87. Independence Day, mostly sunny, chance of storms, high 89.
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3: It does.
2: The only thing I think we're missing this morning, I think, is maybe a flock of bald eagles or something flying around overhead.
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5: Is that what they're called, though?
3: A flock of eagles? Is it a gaggle of eagles?
5: What is it?
6: Yeah, no, it's called a liberty.
3: A liberty of eagles? Mm-hmm. That sounds way cooler.
5: Mm-hmm. Is that a real thing, Ben?
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10: From the Waring Sturgis Ford Weather Center, I'm meteorologist Ember Sky. Overnight stays mostly cloudy and hazy, low near 62. Later today, haze early, partly sunny, chance of rain and storms, high 87. Independence Day, mostly sunny, chance of storms, high 89.
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5: From the Waring Sturgis Ford Weather Center, I'm meteorologist Ember Sky. Overnight stays mostly cloudy and hazy, low near 62. Later today, haze early, partly sunny, chance of rain and storms, high 87. Independence Day, mostly sunny, chance of storms, high 89.
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6: From the Waring Sturgis Ford Weather Center, I'm meteorologist Ember Sky. Overnight stays mostly cloudy and hazy, low near 62. Later today, haze early, partly sunny, chance of rain and storms, high 87. Independence Day, mostly sunny, chance of storms, high 89.
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3: From the Waring Sturgis Ford Weather Center, I'm meteorologist Ember Sky. Overnight stays mostly cloudy and hazy, low near 62. Later today, haze early, partly sunny, chance of rain and storms, high 87. Independence Day, mostly sunny, chance of storms, high 89.
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19: From the Waring Sturgis Ford Weather Center, I'm meteorologist Ember Sky. Overnight stays mostly cloudy and hazy. Low near 62. Later today, haze early. Partly sunny, chance of rain and storms. High 87. Independence Day, mostly sunny, chance of storms. High 89.
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7: From the Waring Sturgis Ford Weather Center, I'm meteorologist Ember Sky. Overnight stays mostly cloudy and hazy, low near 62. Later today, haze early, partly sunny, chance of rain and storms, high 87. Independence Day, mostly sunny, chance of storms, high 89.
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3: From the Waring Sturgis Ford Weather Center, I'm meteorologist Ember Sky. Overnight stays mostly cloudy and hazy, low near 62. Later today, haze early, partly sunny, chance of rain and storms, high 87. Independence Day, mostly sunny, chance of storms, high 89.
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6: From the Waring Sturgis Ford Weather Center, I'm meteorologist Ember Sky. Overnight stays mostly cloudy and hazy. Low near 62. Later today, haze early. Partly sunny, chance of rain and storms. High 87. Independence Day, mostly sunny, chance of storms. High 89.
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4: From the Waring Sturgis Ford Weather Center, I'm meteorologist Ember Sky. Overnight stays mostly cloudy and hazy, low near 62. Later today, haze early, partly sunny, chance of rain and storms, high 87. Independence Day, mostly sunny, chance of storms, high 89.
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5: From the Waring Sturgis Ford Weather Center, I'm meteorologist Ember Sky. Overnight stays mostly cloudy and hazy, low near 62. Later today, haze early, partly sunny, chance of rain and storms, high 87. Independence Day, mostly sunny, chance of storms, high 89.
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13: From the Waring Sturgis Ford Weather Center, I'm meteorologist Ember Sky. Overnight stays mostly cloudy and hazy, low near 62. Later today, haze early, partly sunny, chance of rain and storms, high 87. Independence Day, mostly sunny, chance of storms, high 89.
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0: hardcore history. 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She escaped slavery and made it to freedom. Then she did the unthinkable. She went back, not once, but around 13 times. She guided roughly 70 people out of bondage along the Underground Railroad, traveling at night through swamps, with slave catchers hunting her the whole way. She carried a pistol, and the story goes, she pointed at anyone who got cold feet and wanted to turn back. Her words, "You'll be free or die." She never lost a single person. They put her on the $20 plan decades later. You want tough? That's the textbook definition. 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
4: From the Waring Sturgis Ford Weather Center, I'm meteorologist Ember Sky. Haze sticks around this morning. Then there's a 40% chance of showers and thunderstorms afternoon. Highs reach 87. Tonight drops to 61. And Independence Day looks mostly sunny near 89.
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1: It's Stitch, and we're back with some more hardcore history on Real Rock 100.3 The Fox. September 8, 1974, Evel Knievel climbed into a steam-powered rocket and tried to launch himself clean across the Snake River Canyon in Idaho. The rocket fired, the parachute popped open way too early, and he came drifting down to the canyon floor like a leaf. He survived. Of course he did. He's Evel Knievel. Over his career, the man broke more than 400 bones, more than anybody in history. And every single time, he healed up and climbed onto the next bike. That's not a stunt. That's a whole way of living. 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
8: From the Rapid City Post, firefighters responded to a fire at the Cornerstone Thrift Store at about 11 a.m. Thursday after heavy smoke was reported coming from an exterior storage container. The Rapid City Fire Department said the fire was confined to the container outside the business. Additional resources, including Ladder Truck 1 and Engine 9, were dispatched to assist crews. Emergency personnel established a perimeter around the property and asked motorists to avoid the area while firefighters worked to contain the fire. No injuries were reported. In other news, the Advocates for Creative Theater Students, known as ACTS, dissolved effective July 1st after a unanimous vote by its board. The decision follows the retirements of Central High School theater educators and co-founders Justin Speck and Joey Lohr, who established the organization in 2006. ACTS funded theater workshops, guest artists, community productions, scholarships, and educational travel for local students. Remaining funds will be gifted to the Central High School Theater program, its incoming directors and students. From the Rapid City Post, I'm Amy Rose reporting.
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1: December 16th, 1773. A group of colonists, fed up with getting taxed on tea they never asked for, disguised themselves as Mohawk warriors, climbed onto three British ships in Boston Harbor, and dumped 342 chests of tea into the water. That's about 92,000 pounds, worth close to $1 million in today's money. They didn't smash anything else. They even swept the decks afterward. But the message was loud and clear. We're done. Before there was stage diving, there was this. This is Hardcore History on Real Rock 100.3 The Fox.
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13: From the Waring Sturgis Ford Weather Center, I'm meteorologist Ember Sky. Haze sticks around this morning. Then there's a 40% chance of showers and thunderstorms after noon. Highs reach 87. Tonight drops to 61. And Independence Day looks mostly sunny near 89.
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1: From the Rapid City Post, this is the Daily Slice for Friday, July 3rd of 2026. I'm Amy Rose, and this is what's going on. Rapid City Pennington County Emergency Management is using FirstNet high-power user equipment and mobile cell sites to support communications during the Real America Birthday Bash and America 250 events July 1st through the 5th, when about 40,000 spectators are expected. Emergency Management Director Dustin Willis said the technology will help first responders maintain communications during large crowds. Officials are preparing for severe weather, flash flooding, vehicle crashes, wildland fires, and possible civil disturbances. Willis also urged attendees to be patient, use caution with ignition sources, and prepare for extended time outdoors amid red flag conditions. Jeep Freedom 2026 runs through July 4th at Buffalo Chip, South Dakota, bringing Jeep enthusiasts from the Rapid City area and across the country together for vehicle displays, trail rides, live music, receptions, and patriotic ceremonies. Featured vehicles include the 2026 Jeep Wrangler Sport America 250 Buzz model, the all-electric Jeep Recon 548, and the Jeep Gladiator Rubicon. Guests participating in vehicle walk-arounds will receive a Jeep-branded gift while supplies last and be entered into the 2026 Stellantis National Sweepstakes for a chance to win $100,000 toward an eligible Stellantis vehicle. In other news, the Advocates for Creative Theater Students, known as ACTS, dissolved effective July 1st after a unanimous vote by its board. The decision follows the retirements of Central High School theater educators and co-founders Justin Speck and Joey Lohr, who established the organization in 2006. During its 20 years, ACTS funded theater workshops, guest artists, community productions, scholarships, and educational travel for local students. Remaining funds will be gifted to the Central High School theater program, its incoming directors, and students. Board members said they will continue supporting the Rapid City Theater community. And firefighters responded to a fire at the Cornerstone Thrift Store at about 11 a.m. Thursday after heavy smoke was reported coming from an exterior storage container. The Rapid City Fire Department said the fire was confined to the container outside the business. Additional resources, including Ladder Truck 1 and Engine 9, were dispatched to assist crews. Emergency personnel established a perimeter around the property and asked motorists to avoid the area while firefighters worked to contain the fire. No injuries were reported. And now for national and international news, here's Zachary Conger.
2: Good morning. Prosecutors say a skyscraper-scaling daredevil told police that he and his girlfriend climbed the Empire State Building's antenna and unfurled a banner about love and peace because he wanted to do something special for their engagement. The couple was arraigned on felony reckless endangerment, burglary, and other charges Thursday, a day after the spectacle at the skyscraper. A court complaint noted the danger to officers who climbed part of the way up the antenna to intercept the two. Known as Angela Nicolau and Ivan Birkis, they were the subjects of the 2024 Netflix documentary called Skywalkers, A Love Story. As they left court, Birkis told journalists that, in his words, "We believe in love." In other news, the Vatican has responded aggressively to a traditionalist society that consecrated bishops without the Pope's consent. The Vatican on Thursday declared that the Society of St. Pius X had formally broken with the Catholic Church and it excommunicated its bishops. It also warns its faithful they could face the harsh sanctions. The Vatican went above and beyond the minimal sanctions foreseen by the Church's canon law to respond to the consecrations Wednesday of four new bishops at the Society's seminary in Switzerland. The Vatican has excommunicated the four new bishops and the two bishops that participated in the ceremony. It declared that the Society had created a schism, or intentional rupture, with the Church.
1: And finally, Jane Calvert has spent 25 years championing John Dickinson, a lesser-known Revolutionary War figure. Known for not signing the Declaration of Independence, Dickinson was a key voice against British taxation and wrote the Liberty Song. Despite his contributions, he sought peace with Britain and abstained from the independence vote. Calvert argues Dickinson's concerns about unpreparedness and lack of legal protections were valid. Though he later supported the U.S. Constitution and served in public roles, his reputation remains overshadowed. Some historians agree with Calvert's view, while others see him as a secondary figure. That was your Daily Slice for Friday, July 3rd of 2026. If you'd like to sponsor the Daily Slice, please contact us at news@rapidcitypost.com. The Daily Slice is a production of Home Slice Media Group and the Rapid City Post. Hosted by Amy Rose with Gary Matthews and Zachary Conger. Meteorologist Ember Sky. Executive producer Mark Houston. Engineered by Chris Jaquez. I'm Amy Rose. Happy 4th of July.
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1: 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We're counting down America's 250 best rock songs, and we figured, how about we throw in some hardcore history? Long before anybody measured concerts with a decibel meter, there was an American band out of San Francisco called Blue Cheer. This is back around 1968. They stacked up walls of Marshall amplifiers and played so loud, they're often called the godfathers of heavy metal. The story goes they were so loud they could clear the fish out of the bay. They basically wrote the blueprint, louder is better. More amps is more better. 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Turn it up to 11! This has been another part of your hardcore history right here on Real Rock 100.3 The Fox.
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8: From the Waring Sturgis Ford Weather Center, I'm meteorologist Ember Sky. Haze sticks around this morning. Then there's a 40% chance of showers and thunderstorms after noon. Highs reach 87. Tonight drops to 61. And Independence Day looks mostly sunny near 89.
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1: December 1944, the Battle of the Bulge. American troops are surrounded in the freezing town of Bastogne, low on food, low on ammo, low on warm clothes, cut off on every side. The Germans sent a message demanding they surrender. The American general, McAuliffe, sent back a one-word reply: nuts. That was it. Just nuts. They held that town through the cold and the shelling until help broke through. One frozen, outnumbered word that basically meant, come and take it. 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
17: 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Emergency Management Director Dustin Willett said the technology will help first responders maintain communications during large crowds. Officials are preparing for severe weather, flash flooding, vehicle crashes, wildland fires, and possible civil disturbances. Willett also urged attendees to be patient, use caution with ignition sources, and prepare for extended time outdoors amid red flag conditions. Jeep Freedom 2026 runs through July 4th at Buffalo Chip, South Dakota, bringing Jeep enthusiasts from the Rapid City area and across the country together for vehicle displays, trail rides, live music, receptions, and patriotic ceremonies. Guests participating in vehicle walk-arounds will receive a Jeep-branded gift while supplies last and be entered into the 2026 Stellantis National Sweepstakes for a chance to win $100,000 toward an eligible Stellantis vehicle. From the Rapid City Post, I'm Amy Rose reporting.
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1: Welcome back to another Hardcore History right here on Real Rock 100.3 The Fox. My name is Stitch. After World War I, America had a bunch of surplus airplanes and a bunch of pilots with nothing to do. So they decided to put on a little show. They called themselves Barnstormers. They'd fly into a small town, land in a farmer's field, and wow the locals with stunts. Wing walking, mid-air plane changes, loop the loops, feet from the ground. Some folks had never ever seen a plane before, and here's a guy standing on top of one in the sky. They flew with no parachutes and no fear. They taught a whole country to look up and dream. This has been another Hardcore History right here on Real Rock 100.3 The Fox, part of your Riffs and Stripes 250.
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0: hardcore history. She stood about 5 feet tall and could shoot the ace out of a playing card from 30 paces. Annie Oakley grew up dirt poor in Ohio, started hunting as a kid to feed her family, and got so good she paid off the family farm by selling game. Then she joined Buffalo Bill's Wild West show and became the biggest star in America. She could split a card, edge on, shoot a cigarette out of a man's mouth, hit targets behind her using a mirror. In a rough man's world, the best shot of the whole bunch was a tiny woman from the sticks. Don't ever underestimate anybody. 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
2: From the Waring Sturgis Ford Weather Center, I'm meteorologist Ember Sky. Haze sticks around this morning. Then there's a 40% chance of showers and thunderstorms after noon. Highs reach 87. Tonight drops to 61. And Independence Day looks mostly sunny near 89.
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1: October 8, 1918, in the Argonne Forest of France, a quiet farm boy from Tennessee named Alvin York found himself nearly alone against a hill full of German machine guns. So he did something out of a movie. Using his sharpshooter skills from hunting back home, he picked off gunner after gunner, stayed cool under fire, and by the end of it, he and a handful of men had captured 132 enemy soldiers. 132. He came home the most famous soldier of World War I, and he never bragged about it a bit. Quiet doesn't mean soft. 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
14: From the Rapid City Post, firefighters responded to a fire at the Cornerstone Thrift Store at about 11 a.m. Thursday after heavy smoke was reported coming from an exterior storage container. The Rapid City Fire Department said the fire was confined to the container outside the business. Additional resources, including Ladder Truck 1 and Engine 9, were dispatched to assist crews. Emergency personnel established a perimeter around the property and asked motorists to avoid the area while firefighters worked to contain the fire. No injuries were reported. In other news, the Advocates for Creative Theater Students, known as ACTS, dissolved effective July 1st after a unanimous vote by its board. The decision follows the retirements of Central High School theater educators and co-founders Justin Speck and Joey Lohr, who established the organization in 2006. ACTS funded theater workshops, guest artists, community productions, scholarships, and educational travel for local students. Remaining funds will be gifted to the Central High School Theater program, its incoming directors, and students. From the Rapid City Post, I'm Amy Rose reporting.
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1: Picture the whole sky turning brown. The 1930s. Across the plains. The rain just stopped. And the wind picked up the dried out farmland and carried it away. They called it the worst day. Black Sunday. April 14th, 1935. When a dust cloud 2 miles high rolled across the land and turned afternoon into pitch dark. The dirt blew so far it dusted cars in New York City and ships out of the Atlantic. Families lost everything, packed up to start over. But they didn't quit. They learned, replanted, and figured out how to hold the soil down. America got knocked flat and got back up dirty. 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
14: From the Waring Sturgis Ford Weather Center, I'm meteorologist Ember Sky. Haze sticks around this morning. Then there's a 40% chance of showers and thunderstorms afternoon. Highs reach 87. Tonight drops to 61. And Independence Day looks mostly sunny near 89.
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1: May 31st, 1889. A dam up in the mountains above Johnstown, Pennsylvania, finally gave way after days of rain. 20 million tons of water came roaring down the valley in a wall four stories high, moving 40 miles an hour. It hit the town carrying trees, train cars, whole houses even. More than 2,200 people died in minutes. It was the worst flood America had ever seen. And out of it came something good. A young Clara Barton showed up with her brand new American Red Cross. It was their very first major disaster. They've been showing up ever since. This is Hardcore History on Real Rock 100.3 The Fox.
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10: From the Waring Sturgis Ford Weather Center, I'm meteorologist Ember Sky. Haze sticks around this morning. Then there's a 40% chance of showers and thunderstorms after noon. Highs reach 87. Tonight drops to 61. And Independence Day looks mostly sunny near 89.
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1: March 18th, 1925. One tornado touched down in Missouri and just kept going and going. It tore across Missouri, then Illinois, then Indiana. 219 miles on the ground, the longest tornado track ever recorded. It stayed down for 3.5 hours, moving at highway speeds, wiping whole towns clean off the map. Nearly 700 people lost. To this day, no other single tornado in American history comes close. One storm, three states, 3.5 hours of fury. 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
1: May 18th, 1980. A mountain in Washington State woke up and blew its entire north face off in a matter of seconds. The blast flattened 230 square miles of forest. Trees as thick as a car snapped like toothpicks. The cloud of ash shot 15 miles into the sky and turned day into night across whole towns hundreds of miles away. It was the most destructive volcanic eruption in American history. The mountain lost over 1,000 feet of height in one single morning. Nature doesn't ask permission. 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
13: From the Waring Sturgis Ford Weather Center, I'm meteorologist Ember Sky. Haze sticks around this morning. Then there's a 40% chance of showers and thunderstorms after noon. Highs reach 87. Tonight drops to 61. And Independence Day looks mostly sunny near 89.
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1: September 8th, 1900. A hurricane slammed into Galveston, Texas, with no real warning. The whole island was barely 8 feet above sea level, and the storm surge rolled clean over the top of it. It's still the deadliest natural disaster in American history. Somewhere between 6,000 and 12,000 people gone in a single night. But the city didn't just give up and move. They jacked up thousands of buildings on stilts and raised the entire island by as much as 17 feet. They lifted a whole city out of the sea so it'd never happen again. That's stubborn. That's American. 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

0: hardcore history.
1: October 8th, 1871. A fire broke out in a barn on the southwest side of Chicago and just took over. For two straight days it burned, jumping streets, leaping the river, swallowing the whole downtown. When the smoke cleared, more than 17,000 buildings were gone. 100,000 people were homeless, and about 3.5 square miles of the city were just ash. The legend says a cow kicked over a lantern, though nobody really knows. But here's the part that's pure America. They rebuilt the whole thing bigger and taller. The skyscraper was basically born in that rubble. You know what? You can burn the place down, but we just build it up. 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

0: hardcore history. The Telephone. March 10th, 1876. In a Boston workshop, Alexander Graham Bell spilled some acid and called out to his assistant in the next room. "Mr. Watson, come here. I want to see you." Normal thing to say, except it traveled down a wire that came out of a machine. First words ever sent by telephone. Folks thought the whole idea was a gimmick that had never catch on. Within a few decades, wires connected the entire country, and you could hear a voice from 1,000 miles away. The whole connected world you live in started with a guy yelling for help with a chemical spill. 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
10: From the Waring Sturgis Ford Weather Center, I'm meteorologist Ember Sky. Haze sticks around this morning. Then there's a 40% chance of showers and thunderstorms after noon. Highs reach 87. Tonight drops to 61. And Independence Day looks mostly sunny near 89.
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1: Hardcore history. Hoover Dam. They wanted to tame the Colorado River, a river that flooded and dried up on its own schedule and didn't care what people wanted. So in the middle of the Depression, thousands of workers showed up to the brutal desert heat to build the biggest dam the world had ever seen. They poured enough concrete to pave a road from coast to coast. The job was so massive that engineers had to invent new ways to cool the concrete so it wouldn't crack for 100 years. They beat a wild river with raw human muscle and stubborn brains, still standing strong. 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
19: From the Waring Sturgis Ford Weather Center, I'm meteorologist Ember Sky. Haze sticks around this morning. Then there's a 40% chance of showers and thunderstorms after noon. Highs reach 87. Tonight drops to 61. And Independence Day looks mostly sunny near 89.
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0: core history. Edison lights up. Thomas Edison didn't invent the idea of electric light. He invented a version that actually worked, and then he lit up the whole neighborhood with it. He famously tried thousands of materials to find the right one for the bulb, and when people asked about all the failures, he basically said he just found thousands of ways that don't work. By 1882, he flipped a switch in Lower Manhattan, and a chunk of New York City glowed in the dark for the first time. One stubborn guy in New Jersey pushed back the night itself. 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

0: hardcore history. The Empire State Building. In the middle of the Great Depression, when the whole country was broke and scared, New York decided to build the tallest building on Earth. And here's the kicker. They did it in just 410 days. Workers were stacking floors at a rate of about 4.5 stories a week. Steel beams came in still warm from the factory and went straight up. 102 stories, finished ahead of schedule and under budget. When everything was falling apart, America looked up and built the sky. 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

is 4th of July, while Mount Rushmore is proudly looking over the Black Hills. I'll bet they're giving America a big old thumbs up, because Chancey Williams is coming live to Rapid City for the real America.

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10: From the Waring Sturgis Ford Weather Center, I'm meteorologist Ember Sky. Haze sticks around this morning. Then there's a 40% chance of showers and thunderstorms after noon. Highs reach 87. Tonight drops to 61. And Independence Day looks mostly sunny near 89.
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0: hardcore history. The Golden Spike. May 10th, 1869, at a spot called Promontory Summit, Utah, two railroads finally met in the middle. One had built east from California, one had built west from Nebraska, and when they connected, you could ride a train from one ocean to the other for the first time ever. They drove in a final spike made of gold to mark it. A trip that used to take 6 brutal months by wagon now took about a week. They stitched a continent together with iron and sweat, much of it laid by Chinese and Irish crews busting their backs mile after mile. That's how you build a country. 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
8: From the Waring Sturgis Ford Weather Center, I'm meteorologist Ember Sky. This afternoon brings a chance of rain and thunderstorms, highs of 86. A few storms may linger this evening, then skies clear, low near 60. Independence Day brings scattered afternoon storms, high near 88.
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0: hardcore history. The Wright Brothers. Two brothers who fixed bicycles for a living in Dayton, Ohio, decided people ought to be able to fly. Everybody with a degree said it was impossible. December 17th, 1903, on a windy beach in North Carolina, they got their homemade flying machine off the ground for 12 seconds. Just 12 seconds and about 120 feet. Shorter than the wingspan of a modern jumbo jet, but that little hop cracked the sky wide open for everybody who came after. Sometimes the biggest revolutions start real quiet. 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
1: 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Let's take you back to August 1969 to a dairy farm in upstate New York. They planned for maybe 50,000 people. Around 400,000 showed up. The roads jammed solid for miles. It rained. The field turned into mud. The food ran low, and somehow it worked. It's Woodstock. Half a million kids spent 3 days in the muck listening to Hendrix, The Who, Janis Joplin, and nobody fought. It became the single most famous concert in history, the moment a whole generation found out how big it actually was. 3 days of peace, music, and mud. Pure American loud. 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Maybe we'll talk about Woodstock 99 coming up next.
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11: From the Waring Sturgis Ford Weather Center, I'm meteorologist Ember Sky. This afternoon brings a chance of rain and thunderstorms, highs of 86. A few storms may linger this evening, then skies clear, low near 60. Independence Day brings scattered afternoon storms, high near 88.
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0: hardcore history. The gunfight at the OK Corral, October 26th, 1881, in Tombstone, Arizona. The Earp brothers and Doc Holliday squared off against a group of outlaws called the Cowboys. The whole thing lasted about 30 seconds. 30 seconds and roughly 30 shots fired at point blank range in a dusty lot. It became the most famous gunfight in American history. Told and retold in 100 movies, the real Old West was grittier and messier than Hollywood. But for 1/2 minute in Tombstone, the legend was absolutely true. 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
6: From the Waring Sturgis Ford Weather Center, I'm meteorologist Ember Sky. This afternoon brings a chance of rain and thunderstorms. Highs of 86. A few storms may linger this evening. Then skies clear, low near 60. Independence Day brings scattered afternoon storms, high near 88.
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1: It's Stitch, and we're back with some more hardcore history on Real Rock 100.3 The Fox. In the early 1900s, the American Carnival Circuit cooked up something insane. They built a giant wooden barrel big as a silo, and riders would gun motorcycles around the inside walls sideways, held up by nothing but speed. They called it the Wall of Death. And if you're familiar with the Sturgis Motorcycle Rally, you have seen the Wall of Death at a few different places in and around the rally. No helmets, no nets, just gravity and guts and a wood plank track rattling under the tires. Crowds packed into the top to watch. It was loud, it was dangerous, and it was pure American spectacle. Some daredevils still ride it today, including my good friends, the Ives Brothers, which you can catch up at the crossroads at the legendary Sturgis Buffalo Chip. 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
1: World War II, the first black military pilots in American history, trained at Tuskegee, Alabama. They had to fight two battles at once, the enemy in the sky and racism back home that said they couldn't do it. So they answered the only way that mattered. They became one of the most respected fighter groups of the entire war. Bomber crews specifically asked for the Red Tails to guard them because they had a reputation for not leaving anybody behind. They flew with skill, courage, and a point to prove. And they proved it in red-tailed planes at 20,000 feet. 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
5: From the Waring Sturgis Ford Weather Center, I'm meteorologist Ember Skye. This afternoon brings a chance of rain and thunderstorms, highs of 86. A few storms may linger this evening, then skies clear, low near 60. Independence Day brings scattered afternoon storms, high near 88.
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0: hardcore history. 1860, before phones, before the telegraph stretched across the country. If you wanted to get a letter from Missouri to California fast, you needed something wild. The Pony Express. Young riders, some as young as 14, galloping flat out across 2,000 miles of open frontier, swapping to fresh horses every 10 miles, riding through deserts and mountains and hostile territory. They got the mail across in about 10 days, a speed nobody thought possible. The whole thing only lasted about 18 months before the telegraph killed it. But what a glorious, reckless 18 months it was. 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
4: From the Waring Sturgis Ford Weather Center, I'm meteorologist Ember Sky. This afternoon brings a chance of rain and thunderstorms, highs of 86. A few storms may linger this evening, then skies clear, low near 60. Independence Day brings scattered afternoon storms, high near 88.
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0: history. July 20th, 1969. Two Americans parked a spacecraft on the moon, opened the door, and walked around on another world. Here's the part that'll mess with your head. The computer that flew them there had less power than the phone in your pocket right now. Way less. They pulled it off with slide rules, guts, and about 400,000 people back home holding their breath. Around 600 million people watched it live on TV. Biggest audience for anything ever up to that point. We literally left the planet and came back. 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
2: 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Here's a perfectly American story. The Liberty Bell, the giant symbol of American freedom hanging in Philadelphia, is famous for being broken. It's cracked. They recast it, and it cracked again. The big final crack came in the 1800s. The thing hasn't rung properly since. But here's the beautiful part. We didn't melt it down and start over. 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Sometimes the flaw becomes the whole point. A cracked bell that still rings loud in the heart. 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
12: From the Waring Sturgis Ford Weather Center, I'm meteorologist Ember Sky. This afternoon brings a chance of rain and thunderstorms, highs of 86. A few storms may linger this evening, then skies clear, low near 60. Independence Day brings scattered afternoon storms, high near 88.
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1: 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We're going to talk about the Human Cannonball. Here's an American circus classic that's even crazier than it sounds. The Human Cannonball. They load a person into a giant cannon, light it up with a big boom and puff of smoke, and fire them across the tent into a net. The launch can hit speeds over 70 miles per hour. The boom is just for show. It really springs. It's just really springs and compressed air doing all the work to make that loud noise. But the danger is obviously really real. More than a few have missed the net. For 150 years, brave, slightly crazy Americans have volunteered to be human ammunition. Now that's commitment to the bit. 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
12: From the Waring Sturgis Ford Weather Center, I'm meteorologist Ember Sky. This afternoon brings a chance of rain and thunderstorms, highs of 86. A few storms may linger this evening, then skies clear, low near 60. Independence Day brings scattered afternoon storms, high near 88.
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1: 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April 1942. America had just been hit hard at Pearl Harbor and needed to strike back. The problem? Japan was way out of range. The solution was nuts. They loaded big army bombers onto a Navy aircraft carrier, planes that were never, ever designed to take off from a ship, and launched them anyway into a stormy sky. Jimmy Doolittle and his 80 men flew a one-way mission knowing they probably wouldn't make it back. They pulled it off. It told the whole world that America was down, but absolutely not out. 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
1: It's Stitch back with some more hardcore history on Real Rock 100.3. The Fox today is all about Sam Patch, the very first Daredevil. Before Evel Knievel, before anybody, there was Sam Patch, a mill worker from the 1820s who decided his thing was jumping off impossibly high places into the water below. He jumped Niagara Falls and lived, and the whole country went nuts for him. His motto? Some things can be done, as well as others. He was America's very first famous daredevil, a regular working guy who became a legend just by leaping when everyone said, "Don't!" He reminds us the show-off spirit is older than the country's whole second century. 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
0: From the Waring Sturgis Ford Weather Center, I'm meteorologist Ember Sky. This afternoon brings a chance of rain and thunderstorms, highs of 86. A few storms may linger this evening, then skies clear, low near 60. Independence Day brings scattered afternoon storms, high near 88.
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1: Hardcore history. 1920, America banned booze, and America, being America, immediately found a thousand ways around it. Rum runners smuggled liquor in by boat under cover of dark. Bootleggers hid bottles in hollowed out books and fake bottom suitcases. People souped up their cars to outrun the laws in the backwoods. And here's the cool part. Those fast moonshine cars and drivers who race them on Sunday? That's literally where NASCAR came from. We banned a drink and accidentally invented stock car racing. 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
11: From the Waring Sturgis Ford Weather Center, I'm meteorologist Ember Sky. This afternoon brings a chance of rain and thunderstorms, highs of 86. A few storms may linger this evening, then skies clear, low near 60. Independence Day brings scattered afternoon storms, high near 88.
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0: hardcore history. The night of April 18th, 1775, the British were on the move, and somebody had to warn the countryside before it was too late. So Paul Revere and a couple other riders jumped on horseback and tore through the dark, knocking on doors, shouting that the regulars were coming. By dawn, the militiamen were up, armed, and waiting. The next morning at Lexington, the first shots of the American Revolution rang out. One guy on a horse, riding through the night, kicked off a whole country. Never doubt what one determined person can start. 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
1: 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So, how about we talk about this? October 24th, 1901. A 63-year-old school teacher named Annie Edson Taylor climbed into a wooden barrel, had her friends seal her in and pump in some air, and went over Niagara Falls on purpose. This is something I would do. She was the first person ever to do it and lived to tell about it. When they cracked the barrel open, she was bruised and dizzy, but alive. And the first thing she said was that nobody should ever try it again. Retired school teacher out daredeviled the entire world. Never ever underestimate anybody. It's a good rule of thumb. This is Hardcore History on Real Rock 100.3 The Fox.
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5: From the Waring Sturgis Ford Weather Center, I'm meteorologist Ember Sky. This afternoon brings a chance of rain and thunderstorms, highs of 86. A few storms may linger this evening, then skies clear, low near 60. Independence Day brings scattered afternoon storms, high near 88.
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1: 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Now, back in the 1970s, an American band decided a concert shouldn't just sound huge, it should also look huge, or, in their words, look like the end of the world. Of course, we're talking about Kiss. They brought fire-breathing, blood-spitting, smoking guitars, levitating drum kits, and enough fireworks to scare a small town. Gene Simmons actually set his own hair on fire more than once, breathing flames. They turned a rock show into a full-blown spectacle of explosions and makeup and pure over-the-top American showmanship. Nobody left a Kiss show asking for their money back. Not once. You gotta go big or go home. This is Hardcore History right here on Real Rock 100.3 The Fox.
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5: From the Waring Sturgis Ford Weather Center, I'm meteorologist Ember Sky. This afternoon brings a chance of rain and thunderstorms, highs of 86. A few storms may linger this evening, then skies clear, low near 60. Independence Day brings scattered afternoon storms, high near 88.
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0: 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Number 125, Hardcore History. During the rough years, hundreds of thousands of Americans rode the rails, hopping freight trains to chase work across the country. They had nothing, but they had a system. They left secret symbols scratched on fences and posts. A kind of code. A certain mark meant a kind woman lived here. Another meant a mean dog. Another meant the cops in this town are tough. They built an entire hidden language to help total strangers survive. No phones, no internet, just chalk marks and looking out for the next guy down the line. That's grit with a heart. 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

0: hardcore history. 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She escaped slavery and made it to freedom. 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She went back, not once, but around 13 times. She guided roughly 70 people out of bondage along the Underground Railroad, traveling at night through swamps, with slave catchers hunting her the whole way. She carried a pistol, and the story goes, she pointed at anyone who got cold feet and wanted to turn back. Her words, "You'll be free or die." She never lost a single person. They put her on the $20 plan decades later. You want tough? That's the textbook definition. 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
11: From the Waring Sturgis Ford Weather Center, I'm meteorologist Ember Sky. This afternoon brings a chance of rain and thunderstorms. Highs of 86. A few storms may linger this evening. Then skies clear, low near 60. 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